0: tell who's next.
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That's Fall Out Boy. This is 184. Excited to be getting back to class with you, especially tomorrow. Going to be stopping at MSUM with Storm the Dorms. Going to be there from 11 to 2. And then next Thursday, we make our way to NDSU. Be chilling there on Thursday night from 7 to 10. Make sure to find us and get yourself that bag of freebies. Teddy Swims now on 184.

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I loved you truly. 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
1: Libby Rodrigo, 184. Of course, she's experienced this before as well, but Ariana Grande, the latest to call out the president and the White House for using her music on social media, saying that your truth is false. And yeah, we can't be friends. Ariana Grande now on 184.

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0: group made up of the entire staff's mothers agreed. Y94 is pretty great, but also needs to pick up our bedroom. Sorry, Mom.
1: They say the holy water's watered down, and this town's lost its faith. Our colors will fade eventually, so if our time is running out, day after day, we'll make the mundane a masterpiece. Oh my, oh my love, I take one look at you, you're taking me out.

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0: WD 104. Well, interesting. Earlier this week for Olivia Rodrigo, a bit of a slip up when it comes to online as the soccer team Barcelona picked up a soccer player named Rodri. Now, he almost famously doesn't have social media. So fans were congratulating Olivia Rodrigo. I don't know how, thinking that was him. Olivia Rodrigo now on 104.
1: Give the satisfaction asking how you're doing now. How's the castle built off people you pretend to care about? Just what you wanted. Look at you, cool guy, you got it. I see the parties and diamonds. Sometimes when I close my eyes, 6 months of torture you sold to some forbidden paradise. I loved you truly. You gotta laugh at the stupid.

Teddy Swims, 184. Like, there was rumors early in the week that Tate McRae may be rekindling a relationship with Kid LAROI, but it turns out those were squashed rather quickly by the Kid LAROI's current girlfriend, who took to social media quickly to show the couple was PDA style, very much still involved. Tate McRae now on 184.

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12: Love you like a brother. 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
13: You could bet that, never gotta sweat that. 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You could bet that,

0: Sam McFarland with Jenny. This is 184. Get you into 3 o'clock. Taylor Swift on the way this hour. We're going to hear from Dominic Fike, Miles Smith this hour. We're going to Grande on the way. Shawn Mendes now on 184.
1: I thought that I'd been hurt before.

That's Ariana Grande. This is 184. Miles Smith taking to social media to announce that he is going to be giving away some tickets to his remaining North American tour dates. As he says, someone that grew up with a single mother and three siblings. Miles Smith now.

it's Justin Bieber. This is 1 out of 4. Didn't probably take long, and you probably knew this was part of the arrangement when it came to Madison Beer and star quarterback Justin Herbert with the Chargers, that Madison would probably be called out as a distraction for the quarterback. Already happening, apparently, at camp. Bittersweet now on 1 out of 4.

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